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0: Hello, I'm Winona Oak, and I want to send out a big shout out to all the listeners of Mosečné Radio. People really love music
1: 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Jealousy can make you blind. 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
1: Start all tavern. 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He's typing my... 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
1: Do a bunch of features that my label would love. Do a bunch of features that I don't even like, just to build up the hype. Yeah, I could sell my house and move out to LA. Get inside of rooms with the biggest of names. 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

0: 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I'm the boss, so what?
1: I do what I want.
2: Oh God.
0: You got the trophy, that's great. I'm happy for you, no hate.

Hey guys, what's up? This is Armin van Buuren. 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